already knew by the way you touched my hair, like your hand's always been there. So I dropped my guard and it hit real hard.

It's Ray here. Please get nice and comfortable and lock your phones, because the story is about to begin. Ladies and gentlemen, I'm gonna tell you about one of the many men. Name is irrelevant, height is irrelevant. He was a 1 out of 10, I wish that I knew it then. I'm still recovering.

0: 2. Teman terbaik kamu.
1: And it wasn't social intelligence. That is good.